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0: 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An Alberta cowboy and rancher, C.J. Best, is back to talk about working cattle from horseback, his disdain for ATVs, and his favorite horses. You'll hear Jesse Smith's classic poem about a cowboy riding an ATV when his spur got caught in the spokes, beautiful music, and more this week on the Spirit of the West.
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0: Hugh McLennan here. This week on the Spirit of the West, an Alberta cowboy and rancher, C.J. 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You'll hear Jesse Smith's classic poem about a cowboy riding an ATV when his spur got caught in the spokes, beautiful music, and more this week on the Spirit of the West.
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0: 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Thank you, Dawson Creek. 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Think you have what it takes? 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Qualifier number two happens on Friday, October 16th, and qualifier number three on Saturday, November 14th at the GDI Lounge in Dawson Creek. 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

day, Potts Farm was a place to go. 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Jack and Jim were a few good men. 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

Hola, hello, I'm Jay Danley, and I'm inviting you to join me every Saturday night at midnight on Peace FM for a deep dive into the amazing world of Cuban music on the show Sabroso. 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

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And guess what? I love Peace FM. Ixamaga Nichi Wagana.

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0: Hugh McLennan here. This week on the Spirit of the West, an Alberta cowboy and rancher, C.J. Best, is back to talk about working cattle from horseback, his disdain for ATVs, and his favorite horses. You'll hear Jesse Smith's classic poem about a cowboy riding an ATV when a spur got caught in the spokes, beautiful music, and more this week on the Spirit of the West.
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0: Here's this week's list of coming events at the District of Chatwin. 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October 4th and November 8th features the floating sound bath from 7 till 9 p.m. at the rec center. October 10th to 31st is toddler dance lessons, every Saturday from 11 to 11:45 at the rec center. November 4th to December 16th is kids dance lessons, every Wednesday from 5 to 6 p.m. at the rec center. For more info or to register for any recreation events, call the rec center at 250-788-3111. The next District of Chetwynd regular council meeting will be held on October 5th, 2026. This has been this week's events brought to you by the District of Chetwynd.
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0: McLennan here. This week on the Spirit of the West, an Alberta cowboy and rancher, C.J. Best, is back to talk about working cattle from horseback, his disdain for ATVs, and his favorite horses. You'll hear Jesse Smith's classic poem about a cowboy riding an ATV when a spur got caught in the spokes, beautiful music, and more this week on the Spirit of the West.
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0: 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So was my husband. And so were the kids. 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So I said, let's turn off our devices and go outside. Now we can escape pickleball.
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Thank you, Dawson Creek. Congratulations to our first grand final.

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1: 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November 4th to December 16th is kids dance lessons, every Wednesday from 5 to 6 p.m. at the rec center. 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The next District of Chetwynd regular council meeting will be held on October 5th, 2026. This has been this week's events brought to you by the District of Chetwynd.
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CHAD and CHET. We've got the Southeast covered.

day, Potts Farm was a place to go. 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

0: Hugh McLennan here. This week on the Spirit of the West, an Alberta cowboy and rancher, C.J. Best, is back to talk about working cattle from horseback, his disdain for ATVs, and his favorite horses. You'll hear Jesse Smith's classic poem about a cowboy riding an ATV when a spur got caught in the spokes, beautiful music, and more this week on the Spirit of the West.
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He's a ranch hand in a pinch, man. 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
1: 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An Alberta cowboy and rancher, C.J. 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

Hola, hello, I'm Jay Danley, and I'm inviting you to join me every Saturday night at midnight on Peace FM for a deep dive into the amazing world of Cuban music on the show Sabroso. 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

0: This is Teresa from Teresa's Manic Hour, which you can listen to on Sundays at 7. And guess what? I love Peace FM. Ixamaga Nichi Wagana.
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0: Hugh McLennan here. This week on the Spirit of the West, an Alberta cowboy and rancher, C.J. Best, is back to talk about working cattle from horseback, his disdain for ATVs, and his favorite horses. You'll hear Jesse Smith's classic poem about a cowboy riding an ATV when a spur got caught in the spokes, beautiful music, and more this week on the Spirit of the West.
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0: 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You'll hear Jesse Smith's classic poem about a cowboy riding an ATV when a spur got caught in the spokes, beautiful music, and more this week on the Spirit of the West.
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My head didn't hurt. And the beer I had for breakfast wasn't bad, so I had one more for dessert.

songs that I've been picking. But I lit my first and watched a small kid cussing at a can that he was kicking.

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We are committed to upholding the highest standards of broadcast excellence and adhering to the codes of conduct administered by the CBSC. 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

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So take care. 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

I'm Pete Smith, inviting you for an hour of easy listening favorites on Swing Time. 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

You know the heart of country music still beats in Luke the Drifter. 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Old Marty, Hank, and Lefty, why, I can feel them right here with me.

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1: 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October 4th and November 8th features the floating sound bath from 7 till 9 p.m. at the rec center. October 10th to 31st is toddler dance lessons, every Saturday from 11 to 11:45 at the rec center. November 4th to December 16th is kids dance lessons, every Wednesday from 5 to 6 p.m. at the rec center. 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The next District of Chetwynd regular council meeting will be held on October 5th, 2026. This has been this week's events brought to you by the District of Chetwynd.

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0: 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Singer-songwriter Aaron McCallum is in the spotlight. The Lee Oscar Harmonica's Classic Cut features Big Walter Horton, taped in 1954.
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He finished off making the ark just as the rain started falling. He marched in the animals two by two, and he called out as they went through.

mountains looked up from the rocks and they cried, and the waters came down and sort of floated them away. And that's why you never seen a unicorn to this very day.

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Hola, hello, I'm Jay Danley, and I'm inviting you to join me every Saturday night at midnight on Peace FM for a deep dive into the amazing world of Cuban music on the show Sabroso. 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

This is Chisa from Chisa's Manic Hour, which you can listen to on Sundays at 7. And guess what? I love Peace FM. Ixamaga Nichi Waganak.

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1: This is your Peace FM news for September 29th, 2026. Drivers traveling on designated Northeast BC highways will soon be required to have winter-rated tires as the province's seasonal tire regulations take effect on October 1st. The law requires passenger vehicles and light trucks traveling on designated routes to use tires displaying either the MNS, mud and snow, markings, or the three-peaked mountain and snowflake symbol. Drivers who already own winter tires are encouraged to inspect them before installation, checking for damage, maintaining proper tire pressure, and install four matching winter tires to maximize vehicle stability. Drivers unequipped with winter tires on designated BC highways can receive a fine of $121, according to the province. BC's winter tire regulations remain in effect until March 31st on many highways and until April 30th on routes that pass through mountain passes and high snowfall areas. In sports, coming up in the CFL on Friday, the Hamilton Tiger Cats versus the Ottawa Redblacks and the Calgary Stampeders versus the Saskatchewan Roughriders. On Saturday, two games, the BC Lions versus the Toronto Argonauts and the Winnipeg Blue Bombers versus the Montreal Alouettes. In the NHL, regular season play starts tonight with five games, including the Montreal Canadiens versus the Toronto Maple Leafs and the Vancouver Canucks versus the Edmonton Oilers. On Wednesday, three more games, including the New York Islanders versus the Toronto Maple Leafs. 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
1: Prince George is 3 degrees and clear right now, a 30% chance of showers all day with a high of 11, a 30% chance of showers tonight with a low of 2. Dawson Creek is 6 degrees and mainly clear right now, clearing today with a high of 14, a few clouds tonight with a low of 4. Fort St. John is 6 degrees and mostly cloudy right now, clearing today with a high of 14, a few clouds tonight and a low of 3. Grand Prairie is 7 degrees and mostly cloudy today, 60% chance of showers all day with a high of 14, a few clouds tonight and a low of 4. And here in Chetwynd, it's 4 degrees and mostly cloudy right now, clearing today with a high of 14, a few clouds tonight and a low of 4. This weather report is brought to you by Peace FM.

0: 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Happy Tuesday to you all. It's Ray Howard here with you. I'm here until just before 10 this morning. And we like to start the morning off talking about sun rising and sunsetting. Sunrise this morning is in a little less than an hour here. It's at 7:05, 5 minutes after 7. So about 50, 55 minutes away from now. And sunset this evening is at 6:47. 6:47 tonight is sunset. So days are certainly getting shorter as time goes by, and that will continue, until about the third week of December. So get used to shorter days. That's what is happening. Today is September 29th. It's a Tuesday. And September 29th happens to be the 272nd day of the year. That's 272 days gone in this year. That means 93 days until the end of 2026. 93 days left. Where did the year go? I don't know. Okay, coming up this morning, all kinds of announcements and things, and a couple of one giveaway. Well, at least one giveaway anyways.
1: 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Thank you, Dawson Creek. 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Qualifier number 2 happens on Friday, October 16th, and qualifier number 3 on Saturday, November 14th at the GDI Lounge in Dawson Creek. 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

0: 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Happy Tuesday to you all. Ray Howard here with you this morning. And just a programming note, tomorrow is a federal holiday. It's the National Day for Truth and Reconciliation. I will be taking the day off, so you won't hear my voice in the morning. However, Peace FM is bringing you the broadcast of the National Day of Truth and Reconciliation ceremonies live from Ottawa. 9 o'clock in the morning, our time tomorrow. It happens to be noon, Ottawa time. So if you want to give that a listen, we will be here. We will be on the air, putting that live on the air, the ceremonies from Ottawa. Okay, happening at the Chetwynd and District Rec Center, and this is happening this morning in about 5 minutes. The Sunrise Boot Camp. 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

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It is 37 minutes past 6:37 on a Tuesday morning. Happy Tuesday to you, Ray Howard here with you until just before 10 this morning. I got a little bit of a comedy show coming up on October 23. It's going to be at Boston Pizza in Dawson Creek. It's the Lobster Roll Comedy Tour. And this is a couple of East Coast comedians, Liam Goodson and Albert Coombs, both from, the Maritimes, the East Coast things. So, they're going to be doing a little show once again, October 23rd at Boston Pizza in Dawson Creek. The Lobster Roll Comedy Tour.

0: 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Click the listen link. That works too. It is 9 minutes before the hour of 7, 6:51, if you want to look at it that way. It's a Tuesday morning. Ray Howard here with you here. Good Tuesday morning. The folks at Brown's Social House in Dawson Creek have come up with a $20 gift card, and they would like me to give that gift card to you. But of course, there's a condition. 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Here's this week's list of coming events at the District of Chatwin. September 9th through March 17th is public skating. Call the rec center for dates and times. Starting September 15th is adult sports. Tuesdays and Wednesdays is basketball. Thursdays is volleyball. 8 till 10 p.m. at Chetwin Secondary School. 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October 4th and November 8th features the floating sound bath from 7 till 9 p.m. at the rec center. October 10th to 31st is toddler dance lessons, every Saturday from 11 to 11:45 at the rec center. November 4th to December 16th is kids dance lessons, every Wednesday from 5 to 6 p.m. at the rec center. For more info or to register for any recreation events, call the rec center at 250-788-3111. The next District of Chetwin regular council meeting will be held on October 5th, 2026. This has been this week's events brought to you by the District of Chetwin.
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1: This is your Peace FM news for September 29th, 2026. Drivers traveling on designated Northeast BC highways will soon be required to have winter-rated tires as the province's seasonal tire regulations take effect on October 1st. The law requires passenger vehicles and light trucks traveling on designated routes to use tires displaying either the MNS, mud and snow, markings, or the three-peaked mountain and snowflake symbol. Drivers who already own winter tires are encouraged to inspect them before installation, checking for damage, maintaining proper tire pressure, and install four matching winter tires to maximize vehicle stability. Drivers unequipped with winter tires on designated BC highways can receive a fine of $121, according to the province. BC's winter tire regulations remain in effect until March 31st on many highways and until April 30th on routes that pass through mountain passes and high snowfall areas. In sports, coming up in the CFL on Friday, the Hamilton Tigercats versus the Ottawa Redblacks and the Calgary Stampeders versus the Saskatchewan Roughriders. On Saturday, two games, the BC Lions versus the Toronto Argonauts and the Winnipeg Blue Bombers versus the Montreal Alouettes. In the NHL, regular season play starts tonight with five games, including the Montreal Canadiens versus the Toronto Maple Leafs and the Vancouver Canucks versus the Edmonton Oilers. On Wednesday, three more games, including the New York Islanders versus the Toronto Maple Leafs. For Peace FM News, this is Ray Howard.
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1: Prince George is 2 degrees and clear right now. A 30% chance of showers all day and all night. High today of 11, low tonight of 2. Dawson Creek is 6 degrees and partly cloudy right now. Clearing today with a high of 14, a few clouds tonight and a low of 4. Fort St. John is 6 degrees and mostly cloudy right now, clearing today with a high of 14, a few clouds tonight and a low of 3. Grand Prairie is 7 degrees and mostly cloudy right now, a 60% chance of showers all day with a high of 14, a few clouds tonight with a low of 4. And here in Chetwynd, it's 6 degrees and mainly clear right now, clearing today with a high of 14, a few clouds tonight and a low of 4. This weather report is brought to you by Peace FM.

0: 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That works every time too. It's close enough to 9 minutes past 7:09 on a Tuesday morning. Happy Tuesday morning to you all. Ray Howard with you here, and I'm here until just before 10. And just a bit of a program note, tomorrow is the National Day for Truth and Reconciliation. It's a national holiday. I will not be on the air tomorrow morning. However, we are bringing you, we meaning Peace FM, is bringing you the ceremonies, the National Truth and Reconciliation ceremonies, live from Ottawa, 9 o'clock in the morning, our time. So from about 9 for about an hour and a half, 9 till about 10:30, you'll be able to listen to the ceremonies, the national ceremonies from Ottawa here on Peace FM. Okay, happening at the Chetwynd District Rec Center, kids dance class. Now, this doesn't start until November 4th, so it's a little ways off. It's going to be Wednesdays, starting November 4th, from 5 till 6 p.m. Now, they're only going to take a maximum of 10 kids. 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Dance classes, including ballet, jazz, and contemporary dance. So, maximum of 10 kids, 6 sessions, starting November 4th, Wednesdays, 5 to 6 p.m. There's a fee of $50, covers the whole works. $50 covers all 6 sessions. 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The best thing to do is give the Chetwynd District Rec Center a call, and they can give you all the info and take your money. 250-788-3111.
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0: 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Happy, happy Tuesday. Okay, happening at the Chetwynd and District Rec Center is skating, public ice schedules, not just skating, it's also drop-in hockey. Now, there's lots of time and dates for all different types of skating. I'm just going to mention a few of them. Free skate, everybody likes free skates. It was last night, Monday, 5:15 to 5:45, free skate. How about a toonie skate? Toonie skate, Sundays, 6 till 7:30 p.m. So there you go. Regular public skating, Fridays, 5:30 to 6:30 p.m. Regular admission applies. There's also parent and tot skates, drop-in hockey, senior skates, and the list goes on and on, including private ice rentals. If you want to rent the ice for a private function, maybe a birthday party, an anniversary, some kind of get-together, that's all possible, too. Best thing to do to figure out times, dates, all that stuff for skating, give the Chetwynd and District Rec Center a call. They can fill you in on all the details that you need to know. 250-788-3111.
1: 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Stuck behind a tractor on Highway 97? 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

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That always works too. It is 7:35, close enough to 7:36, 36 minutes after the hour of 7. It's a Tuesday morning. Happy Tuesday to you all. Ray Howard here with you until just before 10. I just want to mention a bit of a programming note here. Tomorrow is National Holiday. It's the National Day of Truth and Reconciliation. I will not be on the air. The radio station will be on the air, however. The national ceremonies from Ottawa for the Truth and Reconciliation Day, the Ottawa ceremonies, we will be broadcasting them live, 9 o'clock local time, 9 o'clock tomorrow morning local time, to hear those. Okay, coming up tomorrow night. Which, once again, it's a national holiday, so we will not be on the air tomorrow night. But tomorrow night, there's some live music happening at Marcy's Place up in Moberly Lake, just outside of Chetwin here. It's John Hewitt and the New Americans. It's a musical trio, quite well-reviewed a musical trio. So that's happening tomorrow night at Marcy's Place up in Moberly Lake. And happening again on Thursday night, which is October the 1st, Thursday night in Tumbler Ridge at the Visitor Info Center. So if you're into some live music, you can check out John Hewitt and the New Americans. Tomorrow night, Moberly Lake, Marcy's Place, or Thursday night, the following day, and Tumbler Ridge at the Visitor Info Center. Could be interesting if you're a live music aficionado. I'm certain you will see one or maybe even both of those concerts. Once again, it's John Hewitt and the New Americans. They're a trio, a musical trio. Tomorrow, going to be at Marcy's Place in Moberly Lake. And Thursday, going to be at the Visitor Info Center in Tumbler Ridge. And both shows start around 7 p.m. and doors are open 6:30, 6:45 p.m.

0: 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That works just fine, too. It is close enough to 7:51, 9 minutes before the hour of 8 o'clock, 7:51 on a Tuesday morning. Ray Howard with you here all Tuesday, and well, not all Tuesday. I'm out of here by just before 10 this morning. Just a programming note that tomorrow is a national holiday. It's the National Day of Truth and Reconciliation. I will not be on the air. You can not hear my lovely voice. However, we will be carrying the ceremonies, the national ceremonies from Ottawa, the ceremonies for the National Day of Truth and Reconciliation, and that comes on at 9 o'clock our time. So 9 o'clock local time is noon, in Ottawa. So listen to Peace FM for that. 9 o'clock tomorrow morning, Truth and Reconciliation ceremonies from Ottawa live. Okay, happening at the Chapman and District Rec Center, we have adult sports. So this is meant for people, basically teenagers, 13 years old and older. And this is actually happening at Chapman Secondary School Tuesdays, Wednesdays, and Thursdays, 3 days a week. 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

0: Hugh McLennan here. This week on the Spirit of the West, an Alberta cowboy and rancher, C.J. Best, is back to talk about working cattle from horseback, his disdain for ATVs, and his favorite horses. You'll hear Jesse Smith's classic poem about a cowboy riding an ATV when his spur got caught in the spokes, beautiful music, and more this week on the Spirit of the West.
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1: This is your Peace FM news for September 29th, 2026. Drivers traveling on designated Northeast BC highways will soon be required to have winter-rated tires as the province's seasonal tire regulations take effect on October 1st. The law requires passenger vehicles and light trucks traveling on designated routes to use tires displaying either the MNS, mud and snow, markings, or the three-peaked mountain and snowflake symbol. Drivers who already own winter tires are encouraged to inspect them before installation, checking for damage, maintaining proper tire pressure, and install four matching winter tires to maximize vehicle stability. Drivers unequipped with winter tires on designated BC highways can receive a fine of $121, according to the province. BC's winter tire regulations remain in effect until March 31st on many highways and until April 30th on routes that pass through mountain passes and high snowfall areas. In sports, coming up in the CFL on Friday, the Hamilton Tiger Cats versus the Ottawa Red Blacks and the Calgary Stampeders versus the Saskatchewan Roughriders. On Saturday, two games, the BC Lions versus the Toronto Argonauts and the Winnipeg Blue Bombers versus the Montreal Alouettes. In the NHL, regular season play starts tonight with five games, including the Montreal Canadiens versus the Toronto Maple Leafs and the Vancouver Canucks versus the Edmonton Oilers. On Wednesday, three more games, including the New York Islanders versus the Toronto Maple Leafs. 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
1: Prince George is 1 degree and clear right now. A 30% chance of showers all day and all night. High today of 11, low tonight of 2. Dawson Creek is 6 degrees and partly cloudy right now. Going to be clearing today with a high of 14, a few clouds tonight and a low of 4. Fort St. John is 5 degrees and partly cloudy right now, clearing today with a high of 14, a few clouds tonight and a low of 3. Grand Prairie is 6 degrees and mostly cloudy right now, 60% chance of showers today and a high of 14, a few clouds tonight and a low of 4. And here in Chetwynd, it's 4 degrees and mainly clear right now, clearing today with a high of 14, a few clouds tonight with a low of 4. This weather report is brought to you by Peace FM.

The boss told him to stick to the script. Ray told the boss, well, we can't repeat that on the air. Wake up with the man your HR department warned you about. It's the music you love and the laughs you didn't see coming. 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
1: 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That works too. It is 14 minutes past the hour of 8:14 on a Tuesday morning. Happy Tuesday for you all. It's Ray Howard here. I'm here until just before 10. Okay, coming up this Sunday, October 4th, and another Sunday in November, November 8th, is the Floating Sound Bath. This is happening at the Chetwin and District Rec Center, and there's a limited number of spots available for it, and it costs $40 per session. So it's Sunday, 7 till 9 p.m. That's this coming Sunday, October 4th, and also following Sunday in November, November 8th. So 7 till 9 p.m. at the Chetwin and District Rec Center, $40 per session. So there you go. And for more info on this, or maybe to book yourself a spot, best thing to do is just give the Chetwin and District Rec Center a call and ask them about the Floating Sound Bath. 250-788-3111.
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0: on the peacefm.ca website and click the listen link. That also works just fine. It is 23 minutes past the hour of 8 o'clock, 8:23 on a Tuesday morning. And I just wanted a little program mention here. Tomorrow, Wednesday, is the national holiday. It's the National Day for Truth and Reconciliation. And I'm not going to be here. It is a national holiday. We are going to be closed down. However, we are going to bring you the ceremonies live from Ottawa, the National Day of Truth and Reconciliation ceremonies live from Ottawa. So if you want to listen to that, 9 o'clock in the morning, our time is the way it works, because it's noon Ottawa time. Yeah, it's time zone things, you know, that's how they work. So tomorrow's a holiday, National Day of Truth and Reconciliation, but we are carrying their ceremonies live from Ottawa. So give us a listen if you like. Okay, happening at the Chetman and District Rec Center. This is happening through until the end of October. Chair Yoga every Tuesday, so that's today, 11 to 11:45 a.m. Chair Yoga, $10.50 drop-in fee for every class or every session. Chair yoga, of course, is basically you sit in a chair and you do all kinds of yoga moves, stretches, and, you know, various things that yoga people do. Yeah, that's it. If you want more information or to register or book yourself in for class, whatever the case may be, the best thing to do is call the Chetman and District Rec Center and ask them about chair yoga. 250-788-3111.
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It's 8:35, 25 minutes before 9, or 8:35 on a Tuesday morning. Happy Tuesday to you all, it's Ray Howard here with you. Okay, happening this week, basically just right up until Friday, used book sale at the Chetwynd Public Library. So books are $2 each or 3 books for $5. Yeah, all kinds of books, fiction, nonfiction, adult, juvenile, children's books. All the proceeds made from selling books go back into the library and pay for various library programs. So that's all this week. Starts at 10 a.m. and runs right through, you know, until the end of Friday here. Used book sale, Chetwynd Public Library. There's, hey, $2 for a used book, $3 for 5 books, and all kinds of books. Get yourself some reading material and help out library programs at the same time.

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1: 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It is 10 minutes before 9, 8:50 on a Tuesday morning. Happy Tuesday to you all. Ray Howard here with you, and not very much longer. I gotta disappear soon. I got things to do. Yeah, that's the way it works. Okay, happening at the Chetwynd and District Rec Center is the Muscular Conditioning Workshop. This is a workout session. Happens Mondays and Wednesdays. Won't be happening tomorrow because, once again, tomorrow is a national holiday, so the Rec Center will not be open. So you can go in next Monday, for example, 5:30 to 6:30 p.m. Once again, Mondays and Wednesdays, 5:30 to 6:30 p.m. There's a drop-in fee of $12. Per class, and this is a beginner to moderate workout class. 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So once again, Mondays and Wednesdays, won't be happening tomorrow. Tomorrow's a holiday. Mondays and Wednesdays, 5:30 to 6:30 at the Chetwynd and District Rec Center, $12 drop-in fee for the Muscular Conditioning Workshop. For more info on this, or actually info on anything going on at the Chetwynd Rec Center, give the Rec Center a call, 250-788-3111.
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1: This is your Peace FM news for September 29th, 2026. Drivers traveling on designated Northeast BC highways will soon be required to have winter-rated tires as the province's seasonal tire regulations take effect on October 1st. The law requires passenger vehicles and light trucks traveling on designated routes to use tires displaying either the MNS, mud and snow, markings, or the three-peaked mountain and snowflake symbol. Drivers who already own winter tires are encouraged to inspect them before installation, checking for damage, maintaining proper tire pressure, and install four matching winter tires to maximize vehicle stability. Drivers unequipped with winter tires on designated BC highways can receive a fine of $121, according to the province. BC's winter tire regulations remain in effect until March 31st on many highways and until April 30th on routes that pass through mountain passes and high snowfall areas. In sports, coming up in the CFL on Friday, the Hamilton Tiger Cats versus the Ottawa Red Blacks and the Calgary Stampeders versus the Saskatchewan Roughriders. On Saturday, two games, the BC Lions versus the Toronto Argonauts and the Winnipeg Blue Bombers versus the Montreal Alouettes. In the NHL, regular season play starts tonight with five games, including the Montreal Canadiens versus the Toronto Maple Leafs and the Vancouver Canucks versus the Edmonton Oilers. On Wednesday, three more games, including the New York Islanders versus the Toronto Maple Leafs. For Peace FM News, this is Ray Howard.
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1: Prince George is 2 degrees and sunny right now. A 30% chance of showers all day and all night. High today of 11, low tonight of 2. Dawson Creek is 7 degrees and partly cloudy right now. Clearing today with a high of 14, a few clouds tonight and a low of 4. Fort St. John is 5 degrees and partly cloudy right now, clearing today with a high of 14, a few clouds tonight and a low of 3. Grand Prairie is 7 degrees and partly cloudy right now, a 60% chance of showers all day with a high of 14, a few clouds tonight and a low of 4. And here in Chetwynd, it's 5 degrees and mainly clear right now, clearing all day with a high of 14, a few clouds tonight and a low of 4. 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

0: On September 30th, a nation will gather together to honor residential school survivors and those who never made it home, to acknowledge a painful history that will not be repeated. Be part of the commemorative gathering. 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

I'm Pete Smith, inviting you for an hour of easy listening favorites on Swing Time. 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
1: This is your Peace FM news for September 29th, 2026. Drivers traveling on designated Northeast BC highways will soon be required to have winter-rated tires as the province's seasonal tire regulations take effect on October 1st. The law requires passenger vehicles and light trucks traveling on designated routes to use tires displaying either the MNS, mud and snow, markings, or the three-peaked mountain and snowflake symbol. Drivers who already own winter tires are encouraged to inspect them before installation, checking for damage, maintaining proper tire pressure, and install four matching winter tires to maximize vehicle stability. Drivers unequipped with winter tires on designated BC highways can receive a fine of $121, according to the province. BC's winter tire regulations remain in effect until March 31st on many highways and until April 30th on routes that pass through mountain passes and high snowfall areas. In sports, coming up in the CFL on Friday, the Hamilton Tiger Cats versus the Ottawa Red Blacks and the Calgary Stampeders versus the Saskatchewan Roughriders. On Saturday, two games, the BC Lions versus the Toronto Argonauts and the Winnipeg Blue Bombers versus the Montreal Alouettes. In the NHL, regular season play starts tonight with five games, including the Montreal Canadiens versus the Toronto Maple Leafs and the Vancouver Canucks versus the Edmonton Oilers. On Wednesday, three more games, including the New York Islanders versus the Toronto Maple Leafs. For Peace FM News, this is Ray Howard.

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0: one full hour of the latest in new blues is ready for broadcast and streaming at the Crossroads. 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Singer-songwriter Aaron McCallum is in the spotlight. The Lee Oscar Harmonica's classic cut features Big Walter Horton, taped in 1954.
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Back in the day, Potts Farm was a place to go. 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
2: This is your Peace FM news for September 29th, 2026. Drivers traveling on designated Northeast BC highways will soon be required to have winter-rated tires as the province's seasonal tire regulations take effect on October 1st. The law requires passenger vehicles and light trucks traveling on designated routes to use tires displaying either the MNS, mud and snow, markings, or the three-peaked mountain and snowflake symbol. Drivers who already own winter tires are encouraged to inspect them before installation, checking for damage, maintaining proper tire pressure, and install four matching winter tires to maximize vehicle stability. Drivers unequipped with winter tires on designated BC highways can receive a fine of $121, according to the province. BC's winter tire regulations remain in effect until March 31st on many highways and until April 30th on routes that pass through mountain passes and high snowfall areas. In sports, coming up in the CFL on Friday, the Hamilton Tiger Cats versus the Ottawa Red Blacks and the Calgary Stampeders versus the Saskatchewan Roughriders. On Saturday, two games, the BC Lions versus the Toronto Argonauts and the Winnipeg Blue Bombers versus the Montreal Alouettes. In the NHL, regular season play starts tonight with five games, including the Montreal Canadiens versus the Toronto Maple Leafs and the Vancouver Canucks versus the Edmonton Oilers. On Wednesday, three more games, including the New York Islanders versus the Toronto Maple Leafs. 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
4: 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Iksamaga Nichi Waganak.

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1: This is your Peace FM news for September 29th, 2026. Drivers traveling on designated Northeast BC highways will soon be required to have winter-rated tires as the province's seasonal tire regulations take effect on October 1st. The law requires passenger vehicles and light trucks traveling on designated routes to use tires displaying either the MNS, mud and snow, markings, or the three-peaked mountain and snowflake symbol. Drivers who already own winter tires are encouraged to inspect them before installation, checking for damage, maintaining proper tire pressure, and install four matching winter tires to maximize vehicle stability. Drivers unequipped with winter tires on designated BC highways can receive a fine of $121, according to the province. BC's winter tire regulations remain in effect until March 31st on many highways and until April 30th on routes that pass through mountain passes and high snowfall areas. In sports, coming up in the CFL on Friday, the Hamilton Tiger Cats versus the Ottawa Red Blacks and the Calgary Stampeders versus the Saskatchewan Roughriders. On Saturday, two games, the BC Lions versus the Toronto Argonauts and the Winnipeg Blue Bombers versus the Montreal Alouettes. In the NHL, regular season play starts tonight with five games, including the Montreal Canadiens versus the Toronto Maple Leafs and the Vancouver Canucks versus the Edmonton Oilers. On Wednesday, three more games, including the New York Islanders versus the Toronto Maple Leafs. For Peace FM News, this is Ray Howard.
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0: 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I lost him in the Carroll County accident.
1: The first Rad Talent Search qualifier was nearly standing room only. 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Think you have what it takes? 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Qualifier number two happens on Friday, October 16th, and qualifier number three on Saturday, November 14th at the GDI Lounge in Dawson Creek. 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

0: 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I'll be parked right here, waiting for you, while you let loose on the dance floor. Because as much as you hate to leave me for a night, I'd love to see you in the morning even more. 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
1: 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Impaired driving ends here. Mad Canada.
2: 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And so were the kids. 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So I said, let's turn off our devices and go outside. Now we can't escape pickleball.
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these people all congregated in their little houses. And in the room in the house that I was in, there was 12 or 15 people, and while we was there, telling each other so long, it's been good to know you. Dusty old dust is blowing me home, and I ain't got long to stay, I've got to be drifting along. Well, here's what happened.

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0: Hugh McLennan here. This week on the Spirit of the West, an Alberta cowboy and rancher, C.J. Best, is back to talk about working cattle from horseback, his disdain for ATVs, and his favorite horses. You'll hear Jesse Smith's classic poem about a cowboy riding an ATV when a spur got caught in the spokes, beautiful music, and more this week on the Spirit of the West.
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baby. It's me. Feel like I'm in trouble. 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
1: 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This week on the Spirit of the West, an Alberta cowboy and rancher, C.J. 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You'll hear Jesse Smith's classic poem about a cowboy riding an ATV when a spur got caught in the spokes, beautiful music, and more this week on the Spirit of the West.
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1: 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Singer-songwriter Aaron McCallum is in the spotlight. The Lee Oscar Harmonica's Classic Cut features Big Walter Horton, taped in 1954.
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0: Here's this week's list of coming events at the District of Chetwynd.
1: September 9th through March 17th is public skating. 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September 22nd to October 27th is chair yoga. Tuesdays from 11 to 11:45 at the rec center. October 4th and November 8th features the floating sound bath from 7 till 9 p.m. at the rec center. October 10th to 31st is toddler dance lessons, every Saturday from 11 to 11:45 at the rec center. November 4th to December 16th is kids dance lessons, every Wednesday from 5 to 6 p.m. at the rec center. For more info or to register for any recreation events, call the rec center at 250-788-3111. The next District of Chetwynd regular council meeting will be held on October 5th, 2026. This has been this week's events brought to you by the District of Chetwynd.
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Back in the day, Potts Farm was a place to go. Load a truck up, hit the dirt road. Jump the barbed wire, spread the word. Light the bonfire and call the girls. King in the can and the Marlboro man. Jack and Jim were a few good men. Where you learn how to kiss and cuss and fight too. Better watch out for the boys in blue. And all this small town, he said, she said. Ain't it funny how rumors spread? Like I know something y'all don't know. Man, that talk is getting old. You better mind your business, man. Watch your mouth. For I have to knock that loud mouth out. I'm tired of talking, man. Y'all ain't listening. Them old

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And guess what? I love Peace FM. Ixamaga Nichiwagana.

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0: 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For their sake, we had to escape. So I said, let's turn off our devices and go outside. Now we can't escape pickleball.
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